0: En el sur de Chile, 92.3 Puerto Montt.
1: This has got to be the saddest day of my life. I called you here today.

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When you turn and walk away,

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And if your man gives you trouble just to move out on the double, and you don't let it trouble your brain, cause away goes trouble down the drain. 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

Tātū koe, tōu ki iea, māta tea tea e tea riki e. Kā pūa tōu hei, kā māu ta a ao, mo hōko o moriu, o ta a pukuranga, i muri a koe, i tera a nei.